world which shall prosper. What a world which shall prosper. What a world which shall prosper. For the ungodly shall not prosper. The righteous must prosper. The holy must prosper. The unholy shall not prosper.

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1: 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Will your eyes still smile from your cheek?

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Feet up on the dash, driving nowhere fast, burning through the summer. Radio on blast, make the moment last. She got solar power. Minutes feel like hours.